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1: That's Luke Combs right here on iHeart Country House Party. It's Wayne, D, and Tay. Thank you for letting us hang. We got a special guest tonight. We'll get to that in a few minutes, but first we got to fire up the Kickstart call. So I want to put you on the radio here. 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
1: I love the fact that we got a phone line in the studio for you to just call and hang with us. 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Michael hit us. Big Air Church fan, obviously.
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1: 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You are very welcome. Thanks for letting us be a part of your Saturday night. Our buddy Luke Bryan just put out a brand new album. He's hanging out with us. Special guest in a few minutes here. Luke Bryan on the way. iHeart Country House Party. 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
0: 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Riley is celebrating big time because not only is he enjoying doing some tour dates, he's enjoying being on NBC's The Voice. He dropped a brand new album yesterday as well. Your Think Is You Drunk. 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
1: Stella Lefty celebrating the biggest song in country music this week with Boston. You know, Stella, part of the I Heart Country on the Verge family. Stella is an artist we talked to, what, last weekend? I think it was, yeah. If you missed that interview, it's up on Instagram now. You can search at iHeartCHP. We got a whole bunch of video content we got to share from Stella hanging out with us as well.

FM 106.1. Wow is all I'm going to say. In Vegas this weekend for the iHeartRadio Music Festival. It's presented by Capital One. Kenny Chesney helped open up night one. Night two is underway today. You can check it out streaming on Hulu. Here's Hudson Westbrook and Painted You Pretty.

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0: It's been a minute. Donna wanted to ask Luke Bryan a question, though.
1: I have a question for Luke. How is his eye after he got hit in the face?
0: People still throwing stuff on stage. That was a little while ago, though. Luke Bryan, our special guest. More with him in about 10.

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1: 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Here's Hardy, Eric Church, Morgan Wallen, and Tim McGraw all on a big old song called MacArthur.

do this show Saturday nights. We're hanging in Nashville, Tennessee, as iHeart Country House Party rolls on. It's Wayne D. I actually saw Preston from Lowcast. There's a Top Golf here in Nashville. He's like, oh, man, if you like the music you hear now, just wait on what we're about to put out. We can't wait for it. Lowcast, check in now.

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1: 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Luke Bryan, our special guest tonight on iHeart Country House Party. More with him in a couple of minutes, but let us hit you with a brand new song. This is Brantley Gilbert. The song is called Good Damn.

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Celebrating some CMA nomination love himself, Zach Top is on iHeart Country House Party. Song is called South of Sanity.

Milwaukee's best country, FM 106.1. What's up? It's Wayne D, and I was in Minneapolis last weekend. Cole Swindell did a free show before the Minnesota Vikings beat up on the Green Bay Packers. Dude is crazy talented live, man. We love Cole. He's on. Part of your Saturday.

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Tonight, night two of the iHeartRadio Music Festival in Vegas, presented by our friends at Capital One. You can watch it if you got Hulu. Follow along on Instagram as well, at iHeartCountry. We'll keep you updated there. Here's Hardy, Eric Church, Morgan Wallen, and Tim McGraw. My name.

Milwaukee's best country FM 106.1. That's a new artist by the name of Kevin Powers, Shaboozy, helping out. Congrats. Our girl Stella Lefty was our guest on iHeart Country House Party last Saturday night. Got the number one song in all of country music. 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
1: What's up? It's Wayne D and Luke Bryan, our special guest tonight. Luke is hanging as we try and bring you one of the biggest names in Nashville every Saturday night. Luke celebrating a new album, some new music. More with him just after 11 o'clock.

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1: Hey, it's Dan and Shay checking in. The song is called Say So. Wayne D and Happy Saturday. We love playing New Country First on iHeart Country House Party. Cody Johnson, song is called Horseback.
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1: 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What else we got here? Oh, yeah. 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

Milwaukee's best country, FM 106.1. So thankful to artists like Lainey Wilson, Kenny Chesney, Stella Lefty, and more for helping us rock Las Vegas the past two nights. Bigger thank you to our buddies at Capital One. We couldn't throw that party without y'all. 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

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You know, I was going to announce who our special guest is next Saturday night. I'm going to do it in just a couple of minutes, but I'll give you a hint to sit with. This guy, Graylin James, just announced to be the opening act on the tour he just announced. That's our guest next week. I'll give you the answer in a few. It's called Water at a Wedding.

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1: And it's Wayne, D, and Tay running out the door. Love and appreciate y'all. Hopefully you had a great Saturday night with us. Here's Gavin Adcock. It's called Wannabe.

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7: Happy Sunday, everybody. Welcome to show number 1717. It's After Midnight. I'm your host, Granger Smith, traditionally known as the Day of Rest, and I hope you get some today. I've got some good news headed your way. Hang tight, I'll read that for you. I've also got some Nashville news. Ann Hudson coming here with stories about your favorite stars in Nashville. And I've got a whole bunch of good country music to play for you. Hour number one of After Midnight starts right now. Happy Sunday.

Milwaukee's best country, FM 106.1. Early Sunday, welcome to it. How about we get the day going with some good news? I just happen to have some I'll share with you in two songs.

0: 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The After Midnight Instagram looks much different than it did just a few weeks ago, but it's more than just the look. 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

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Okay, what is it in your life that concerns you? We'll talk about this in two songs. 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
1: Hey, Granger, this is Jason Locklear calling from Charlotte, North Carolina, headed to February. I just wanted to call and let you know I'm a truck driver.
0: I appreciate you, Jason. Thank you for calling, brother. Keep that greasy side down.

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Police up in Canada chased down a drunk guy, but when they came back, their squad car was gone. Yeah, and someone stole their ride. Earl Dibbles Jr. is going to share this dumb criminal story with us next.

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6: Hey, thanks for starting your Sunday here with me on After Midnight, y'all. I'm Granger Smith, your host. I've got some things that went down on this day in history I want to talk about coming up, plus some Nashville news with Ann Hudson. Those are recent stories from your favorite stars out there in Nashville. Hang tight for all of this early on a Sunday, late on a Saturday. We are After Midnight.

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Do you remember who won the Battle of the Sexes tennis match, or even who played in it? Let's talk about that, plus some other things that went down on this day in history coming up in Two Songs.

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1: We know the night shift isn't easy. That's why we're bringing the music and the meaning. Granger's with you all night with songs, stories, and conversations that keep it real. Thanks for being a part of the After Midnight family.

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Hey, thank you for starting your Sunday here with me on After Midnight. What woke you up so early this morning? Call me up and share. 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
1: Hey, it's Robbie. What is got me up at this hour is driving this big old truck. I'm driving a semi into the Atlanta area, and let me tell you what, trying to beat this traffic. That's the goal. I hope y'all have a great day.
0: Robbie, I appreciate you so much. Keep that greasy side down, shiny side up.

0: 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Stick around. Ann Hudson is coming up with the latest buzz from Nashville, and give us a tease of what you got coming up.
1: Well, you know, Granger, back in May, Florida Georgia Line announced they're reuniting, getting back together, but there's been no word of a performance from them. Well, we might have an update, and I've got it coming up in your national news next.

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In two songs, we're going to talk about this, and I want to get your phone call. What is something that eases your mind? 866-607-8383.

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1: So we've been running this topic talking about what is a concern that you have. And now we're going to flip it a little bit. And what is a way that you can ease that concern? Maybe this is a way to encourage people. I've been saying I got the Ant-Man with me. I've been saying that most people don't call a radio show.
2: They don't, no. Yeah.
1: And so what I want is I want you to call me with a way that you could ease a concern, something you could do, that then other people could listen to that and be encouraged by you. 866-607-8383.
3: What eases my mind is cleaning up. Cleaning the house, detail cleaning, and talking to God. Y'all have a blessed one out there.
1: I like that.
2: Clean. She can come ease her mind at my house if she needs to.
1: Cleaning the house eases. That does not ease my mind, but I could see certain personalities that would ease your
2: sure.
1: mind.
2: Sure, yeah.
1: Yeah. 866-607-8383.
4: What thing that eases my mind, and when I have a lot of stress, I go barefooted in nice grass in my backyard, and I just ground myself to Mother Earth. It just relaxes me. And any kind of running water in the background, I'm in awe. Love your show. Take care. Bye.
1: You heard of this grounding thing people do?
2: Yeah, I've done that too. Just going out. It's nice having your feet in dirt or grass, as he would say. He seems very zen, though.
1: Yeah, he does. He does. Yeah, there is something about putting your feet on the dirt, on the grass, yep. and just chilling out a little bit.
2: Yeah.
1: You know, people, humans, for thousands of years before us, that's what they did.
2: Yeah.
1: We rarely walk in the grass these days. I'm not talking about you and I. I'm talking about people in general.
2: Well, probably us too, but no.
1: Probably.
2: Yeah, not your little boy, though.
1: Not Maverick. 866-607-8383.
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8: Next. 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

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It may still be Saturday night where you are. I thank you for being here. Where are you listening right now? My number's 866-607-8383.

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1: 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You know what? 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At least you're not alone. We're here with you. 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
1: Well, let me tell y'all, if you're drunk enough to forget what you did, you probably shouldn't have done it in the first place. This dentist over in Japan must have thought he was Bruce Lee or something, because he walked right up to the cop car and gave it a good old kick. Of course, the cops hauled him off when he sobered up. He was like, wait, I did that? 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And folks, hey, I think we found the one dentist who recommends bad decisions. Dumb.
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7: Sunday early risers, welcome to After Midnight with me, Granger Smith, your host. I've got some good news I want to read for y'all, besides the fact that it's Sunday. Plus some Nashville news with Ann Hudson, stories about your favorite stars out there in Nashville. Hang tight for all of this coming up. We are After Midnight.

Milwaukee's best country, FM 106.1. Early Sunday, welcome to it. How about we get the day going with some good news? I just happen to have some I'll share with you in two songs.

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1: You ever seen a grown man cry? Well, take away his fishing pole. That'll do it.
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1: Hey, just calling in from Putnam, Connecticut. Thanks for doing an awesome show and keep playing awesome things. 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
0: Bro, I appreciate that encouragement very much. 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
1: He's a ranch hand in a pinch, man. Hotter than the red on the cattle brand. 'Cause she's a gold digger with a quick trigger. A cast iron skillet

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2: Okay, we have Ann Hudson bringing us stories about our favorite stars out there in Music City. What you got? We call this national news.
3: I know. I always love some Shania Twain news. I feel like we haven't gotten much lately, but she is revisiting her past and adding a little something new for her fans at the same time. So we'll talk about that coming up in your national news next.

0: Nashville's Music Row. It's Ann Hudson.
1: So this is cool. Shania Twain is narrating the new audiobook edition of her 2011 memoir, From This Moment On. She says revisiting her story 15 years later gave her a chance to reflect on everything that she's experienced since she wrote the book. The audiobook comes out on October 6th. Then, this is cool because 3 days later, she's going to release an extended edition of her latest album, Little Miss Twain, and that'll feature 5 new songs. I always love that. And look, great, even a book tour yourself.
2: Yeah. I've done this a couple times. Do release the book and do the audiobook myself.
1: Which I love. Is that hard?
2: It is tedious.
1: Yeah.
2: But it's worth it. I will usually do, since I have a home studio, I could do like a chapter or 2 chapters a day.
1: Yes.
2: As opposed to doing a lot.

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Either way, we're good with it. Milwaukee's Best Country, FM 106.1.

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7: Coming into the home stretch, one final hour of Sundays After Midnight starts right now. Welcome. I'm Granger Smith, your host. There are things that went down on this day in history I want to talk about coming up. Plus some Nashville news, recent things that have gone down in Nashville that Ann Hudson is going to catch you up with. All of this on this final hour. Thanks for being here.

FM 106.1. Do you remember who won the Battle of the Sexes tennis match, or even who played in it? Let's talk about that, plus some other things that went down on this day in history coming up in Tucson.

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0: 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I love it when you're part of the show. 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

Bailey Zimmerman on Milwaukee's Best Country, FM 106.1. I'm Hunter. Good morning. Hope you've had a good weekend. Going to be hanging out with you for a few, playing the hottest country music. Thanks for choosing us as you wake up on this Sunday morning. Got Stella Lefty with Boston on the way after John Party. It's Boots Off.

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I'm Hunter. The Green Bay Packers on the road today. They're close to Boston. They're in New Jersey facing the New York Jets. Noon kickoff. You can hear all of the coverage beginning at 8 a.m. over on our sister stations, 95.7 Big FM and Fox Sports 920. Music on the way from Co Wetzel and Ella Langley. Right now, it's a big collab. Hardy, Eric Church, Morgan Wallen, and Tim McGraw with MacArthur. Hope you're having a good Sunday morning.

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Cole Wetzel and Ella Langley with Jaded on Milwaukee's Best Country, FM 106.1. I'm Hunter. I'm about to take off, but that doesn't mean the hot country music is going to stop. Okay, I've got Megan Maroney all lined up for you here in a few. Going to leave you with some Jason Aldean. Go Pack Go. Hopefully the Packers can get back on the winning side of things today against the Jets. And as always, stay.

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1: Bobby Bones. Hey, everybody, welcome. And before we get started, I'm going to remind you this weekend is the iHeartRadio Music Festival with performances from Lainey Wilson, Kenny Chesney, Stella Lefty. It's going to be awesome. You can watch live on Hulu and Disney Plus all weekend long. And speaking of Kenny Chesney, he'll be our guest next week on this countdown. But today, our guest is Max McNown. Here's a clip of Max McNown's newest song.

We'll see if Taylor can keep the number one song again, but let's get started now at number 30. We've got Graylin James with Water at a Wedding, your number 30 song on the Country Top 30. Well, I-

0: Graylin James, Water at a Wedding at number 30 here on the countdown.
1: All right, let's do a country top 30 throwback. This is from 13 years ago. Here's Darius Rucker, Wagon Wheel. And

Hudson Westbrook, Painted You Pretty at number 29 here on the Country Top 30. Okay, we have Max McNown hanging out with us. I love this guy. Play me some of his song, Better Me For You.

0: All right, good to see you. Now, we've not met.
1: No, we haven't, but I know you very well.
0: Interesting. Well, thanks, I think.
1: Yeah. It's a good thing.
0: I really like your music. Like your style, your sound is my kind of style and
1: Thank
0: sound.
1: You.
0: Like I like your vibe a lot.
1: I appreciate that.
0: So I have a what are you drinking there?
1: I don't know.
0: It's some weird orange drink in an unmarked bottle.
2: Yeah, it's not labeled.
1: Yeah, no, I found a packet of some sort of salt, and I'm just hoping that it's electrolytes, but if it's not, then this will be a really fun time.
0: So someone just didn't hand that to you on the street?
1: No. Luckily, it was in the green room. So
0: did you have a rough night last night?
1: Not necessarily. We just moved into a new house, so I've just been unboxing like crazy, and I just got home from the bus. I'm kind of in a different universe right now, but I can talk.
0: Have a little drink there. have a little electrolyte there. He had the bottle open right when we hit go. Yeah, let's watch him. Let's watch him drink.
3: Right,
0: yeah.
3: Here we go.
0: Let's watch Max.
1: I'm going to try to swallow
2: one
1: quietly.
2: More, Max. Yeah. One more.
0: There it is. Everybody watching.
2: It's a good one.
0: Wow.
1: Oh, that is good. That's good. I don't know what it is, but it's tasty.
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0: Max McNown talks about working at Starbucks and performing in public.
3: We've also got a request for Morgan Wallen. And the countdown continues with Cody Johnson, Russell Dickerson, and more of the biggest songs in country music.
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0: Monday on NBC, the new season of The Voice begins with an epic 3-night premiere. Fan favorites Adam Levine and Kelly Clarkson take on two powerhouses, country superstar Riley Green and the legendary Queen Latifah. 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
0: Cody Johnson's annual Kojo Charity Gala is coming up soon, and it's all benefiting various military organizations throughout the country. Love to see it. Here's Cody at number 28 with his song Horseback on the Country Top 30.
21: He's a ranch hand in a pinch, man. Hotter than the red on the cattle brand. Cause she's a gold digger with a quick trigger. A cast iron skin.

0: Horseback.
1: Cody Johnson, Horseback at number 28 here on the countdown.
2: We got a request now. This is from Vanessa listening in Oklahoma. She wants to hear Morgan Wallen, Love Somebody. So here you go, Vanessa.

0: Blake Shelton at number 27 with his song, Let Him In Anyway. Now, let's play the game, What Year Was It?
1: What year was it?
0: All these things happened the same year. What year was it? It was the year of the Fyre Fest that didn't actually happen. Jordan Peele had the movie Get Out, and the first Nintendo Switch was released. So Fyre Fest, Get Out the movie, and Nintendo Switch, what year was it? Think about that. The year was 2017. Also from that year, Sam Hunt, Body Like a Back Road on the Country Top 30.

Coe Wetzel and Ella Langley at number 26 with Jaded. Okay, moving on to Russell Dickerson. Remington, his son, just had his 6th birthday. At number 25, it's Russell and Worth Your Wild on the Country Top 30.

0: Max McNown, Better Me For You. He's our guest in studio. Max, what part of Oregon did you grow up in?
1: I lived in Westland for pretty much my entire childhood, other than a brief stint in middle school down to Bend, where I fell in love with it. And then after high school, briefly to Southern California and back to Bend for about a year, and then now Nashville.
0: Anytime that we've been in Oregon, if I think about music, I think about there's a lot of busking.
1: Yeah.
0: Did you busk at all?
1: Yeah. I busked in Bend. But that was after, I started busking in Southern California on the pier, which there wasn't a ton in San Clemente. I was almost always the only person out there.
0: Just get your guitar and go play?
1: Yeah.
0: Would you make any money?
1: Yes. Much more than I was making at Starbucks at the time. Yeah.
0: So you're working at Starbucks in Southern California?
1: Yeah.
0: So what was your schedule in the day?
1: I was an opener, so it was usually around 4:30 to 5. Ooh. Start, get off around noon. And then I would have the rest of the day to do whatever. And so I started street performing about four times a week for usually an hour and a half to 2 hours.
0: Did you have a shtick?
1: No, not really.
0: Like, everybody, come around. I'm about to play the best song you ever heard.
1: No, that would not have aged well with my brand now. No, I would just go out. And it was more, I was super timid. And I love people, and I love conversing with people, and that's why I was working at Starbucks. And so I would just sing, and then if someone came up, I would just have conversations with people, and it was fun.
0: On the pier?
1: Yeah.
0: So you moved back to Oregon?
1: Yes. Yeah, so from San Clemente, I was living off of ramen noodles for a little too long, and I was not making enough money to survive there. And so I kind of had to get out of there, and I moved back there, and then I started street performing in downtown Bend for a little while. Before moving to Nashville.
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0: Monday on NBC, the new season of The Voice begins with an epic three-night premiere. 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
1: Hey, everybody, thanks for listening. Let's go back to 2011 right now. Here is Luke Bryan, I Don't Want This Night to End, a country top 30 throwback.

0: Parker McCollum at number 24 with Killing Me here on the countdown.
1: We got another request now. This is from Chad in Hendersonville, Tennessee. He's listening on 97.9, the Big 98, and he wants to hear Dylan Marlowe and Dylan Scott, Boys Back Home. Yeah, hey.

0: So you were just starting out. You were busking on the streets in Oregon and California. Then you got online and started doing videos on Omegle.
1: Yeah.
0: I'll do reaction videos sometimes, but I'm not singing.
1: Yeah.
0: I'm just going, holy crap.
1: Yeah. Like, well, the reaction is reversed in this instance. So you log on and you get placed with somebody from anywhere in the world. And you can try to direct who you're being placed with hashtags. And how it works is at any point you can skip them with the press of a button. And at any point they can skip you and move on. And so you see a lot of really nasty stuff, but you also see just people just kind of having a good time, like, what are we going to find today? And so I would come across every once in a while a group of friends, and I would come on, and you got to try to hook their attention immediately, otherwise they skip you. And so I'd say, hey, my name is Max. I sing for people sometimes. Would you want to hear anything, or are you okay? And some of them would just be like, I'm okay. Some of them wouldn't say anything. They'd skip. And then some would say, yeah, play something. And those people, I was always recording. So I would screen record my laptop and I would sing for them. And then I would ask them if it's okay if I post, because I make videos like that. I asked if it's okay if I post it. And then I would post their live reaction to me singing to them for the first time. And something about that format, social media just loved, and primarily TikTok at the time. And so I started to have my first taste of virality through those videos.
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0: Welcome back to the countdown. Let's go to Amy now and get her joke of the week.
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0: Why did the banana go to the doctor?
3: It wasn't peeling well.
0: Of course. All right, at number 23, we're at Jelly Roll Hands Up on the Country Top 30.
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Luke Combs, Rethink Some Things, at number 22 here on the countdown. We have Max McNown here in studio. You may know this song from Max.

0: Did you have a specific video that hit so hard you thought, I got to take advantage of this right now?
1: Yes, and I didn't. And I look back at that as a mistake in my career, but everybody makes mistakes. So what happened was I was singing covers. So I started out singing Zach Bryan, Tyler Childers. Those are my primary. And then I sang a little bit of Morgan Wallen covers, a little bit of Luke Combs. And I ended up realizing that it's more about the human connection than it even is the vocals or the song. So I was like, what if I just kind of Indiana Jones this thing and switch my own original song into this same exact format? And I did that with Freezing in November, my first song that I wrote, and that's what kind of put me on the map. Within 3 months, it had reached 1 million streams. So it was translating from those reaction videos into streams. So then I write my second song called You in the Pines. And way before I'd even started recording it or anything, like right when it was finished, I did a reaction video and it hit so hard. It got 16 million views. And all of these people were asking where that song is. And it took me 3 months to get it out.
0: Oh, no,
1: and I
0: it wasn't
1: missed
0: ready.
1: The window completely for that song.
0: How fast did that 16 million happen?
1: Within a week.
0: That's
2: wow.
0: Crazy.
2: Yeah. Coming up next on the iHeart Country Top 30.
0: We'll talk to Max about his move from Oregon to Nashville.
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0: Monday on NBC, the new season of The Voice begins with an epic 3-night premiere. Fan favorites Adam Levine and Kelly Clarkson take on two powerhouses, country superstar Riley Green and the legendary Queen Latifah. 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
0: I hope you get to check out the iHeartRadio Music Festival this weekend on Disney Plus and Hulu. It is a full weekend of incredible performances from Kenny Chesney, Lainey Wilson, Stella Lefty, the Goo Goo Dolls, Snoop Dogg, and more. It is going to be a heck of a show. Check it out. We're now at number 21 on the countdown. Kane Brown has been giving his fans a little peek into his next album, which comes out in March. Here's Kane now at number 21 with Woman on the Country Top 30.

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0: Riley Green at number 19. That is called Think As You Drunk.
1: 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This one is from Damon listening in Quincy, Illinois. He wants to hear Single Saturday Night from Cole Swindell.

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1: John Party at number 18 here on the Country Top 30. That is his song called Boots Off. We have Max McNown here. Here's a clip of some Max McNown music.

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1: Hey, thanks for listening. We are back and we are at number 17 on the countdown this week. This is called South of Sanity from Zach Top here on the Country Top 30. Playing.

0: Zach Top, South of Sanity, at number 17 here on the countdown.
1: All right, let's jump into another request. This one is from Danny, listening in Spokane, Washington. He wants to hear Luke Bryan, Country Girl, Shake It For Me.

Lainey Wilson and John Mayer, that is Phone Keys Wallet at number 16. We're very happy to have Max McNown with us this week. Love this guy. Great new artist. Here's a song that you may recognize from this countdown.

0: Max, when did you start playing guitar?
1: 21, roughly. I tried to learn a couple times. My dad tried to teach me, and I was so competitive and not ready to learn an instrument that I kept on getting so frustrated that I would just quit before I even learned a chord. So I had loosely the shape of G and C, the finger shape of those chords, before 21. But other than that, 21 is when I actually picked it up and was like, I'm going to try to do something with this.
0: What made you commit to it then?
1: It was kind of happenstance. I was packed up and ready to move to Southern California, and my dad literally, it was like a movie. He reopened the door after I closed it to drive away, and I was getting into my car, and he gave me his old Epiphone that was one of the guitars he played for us in my childhood, and he just told me, you know, people like somebody who can strum a guitar. Like, you should try to learn some chords. I know that you've tried before, and maybe now you're ready. And I was like, okay, Dad, sure. You know, threw it in the car, drove down, and it took several providentially placed humans in my life that encouraged me at the right moments to try something at the right time. And that's where it started.
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0: It is Mumford & Sons with Chris Stapleton. Love to spotlight these guys. It's a great song. Mumford & Sons released their latest album, Prize Fighter, last February, and it included this track here with Chris Stapleton. And I was talking to the guys from Mumford & Sons and asked them, how did you get Chris Stapleton on it?
17: That's my favorite song we've ever written, I think. I wouldn't go so far as to say it's the best because I'm not the judge. I can't be the judge of that. And it was an idea that came about in my garage in Los Angeles when we were living there. We wrote the bridge and I said, gotta send it to Chris Stapleton. We'd never met Chris. And I called him. I got his number and I called him and he kindly took the call. We talked for like an hour about everything else other than the song. And then he said, yeah, I'll jump in and record it next week. And it was just my dream since the song had really come about because I think he's the voice of a generation. I think he's a generational talent. And he had the kind of world weariness that suited that verse so well that then when he sang it, I had to go back and redo my harmonies because he was...
18: No way.
17: He just raised the bar. You know, that's what he does. He's so good.
19: And then he went back in and redid his. And Marcus redid his.
0: It's not done yet. It's not
19: He's
0: finished. Yeah. If you want to watch that full hour interview with Mumford & Sons, just go to Netflix and search for the Bobby Cast. Okay, our Spotlight Artist of the Week, Mumford & Sons with Chris Stapleton. This song is called Here on the Country Top 30.
20: Well, here's my final serenade. Here's a gun and here's a blade.

That was Mumford & Sons and Chris Stapleton with Here, our Spotlight Artist of the Week. All right, we're halfway through. We're at number 15 on the countdown, and it's from Jason Aldean. Here is Don't Tell on Me on the Country Top 30.

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18: Bobby, you're up.
0: Do you remember, or maybe the reruns of that show, MASH?
2: Yeah.
0: This is like military.
2: Yes.
0: War.
2: Vietnam.
0: No, Korean.
2: Oh, really?
3: They won in Nam?
2: Wow.
3: That's shocking.
2: I totally thought they were in Vietnam.
4: Same.
0: Yeah, so it was set during the Korean War, and the show itself lasted almost four times longer on TV than the actual Korean War lasted.
4: Dang.
0: MASH lasted 11 years as they were in the Korean War, and the Korean War lasted 3 years.
4: That's funny.
0: So they had a show, and they didn't stop. Still maybe the most viewed of all time.
2: Because it was really the only thing to watch,
4: yeah, there's nothing
2: right?
4: else on TV.
0: Well, massive. Both. Massive, both, and then we have three channels.
18: Amy, you're up!
2: So if you lose your thumb, in many cases, it can be replaced by your big toe.
4: Wow.
17: What?
2: Yeah, so it's a procedure called toe-to-thumb reconstruction, and the surgery is effective because the big toe shares a similar structure and function to the thumb.
0: I get that. I'm just saying, visually.
4: Yeah, that would be weird. I have a huge big toe. Like, it's way big. It's like a chicken nugget.
17: Yeah. And my big toe takes a right turn.
4: That's true.
2: Why?
17: Probably broke it playing soccer and it healed that way, but it points to the right.
0: I'm looking at a guy who had this surgery because he lost a thumb. It looks a little weird for sure.
4: It's so big.
0: But it works. But it's weird looking, especially if you have a nugget toe.
4: Yeah, that's me.
0: Oh, I didn't know that. You need your thumb. That's what makes us different than a lot of different animals, right? The old opposable thumb.
2: Yeah.
0: We can do things and grab things different and do things with our hands.
4: Yeah, like monkeys don't.
0: To manipulate things.
2: Like a cat. It's hard for
0: you know what it is for a cat to open a bottle. That's true.
4: Can't do it.
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That was your number 13 song from Hardy, Eric Church, Morgan Wallen, and Tim McGraw called MacArthur. 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It's going to be great. Stella Lefty will be given a special performance. Lainey Wilson, Kenny Chesney, the Goo Goo Dolls, and so many more. So be sure to check it out. Disney Plus, Hulu, it's going to be really amazing. Now, let's do a throwback from Luke Combs. Here's Fast Car from 2023 on the Country Top 30.

0: That's Ella Langley and Morgan Wallen. I Can't Love You Anymore, your number 12 song on the countdown.
1: We've got a request coming in from Charlotte listening in upstate New York, and she wants to hear Zac Brown Band, Chicken Fried. 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

0: Dan and Shay at number 11 with Say So. Our guest is Max McNown in studio. Hey, you worked at Starbucks. What'd you learn from working there?
1: I learned how to converse with people from every walk of life imaginable. And I think that's really helped me.
0: Were people just wrong sometimes, though, and you knew they were wrong, but you had to act like they were right?
1: Yeah. Of course.
2: It's like every day.
1: I have definitely remade many drinks that I know for a fact I made correct.
2: Yeah. Do you make it the exact same?
1: No. So I think it's so funny because there were certain repeat offenders that would come in, and if I made their drink by standard, they would give it back and say, this is wrong with it, whatever, it's not sweet enough. And so I just started giving them double pumps every time they came in. I would just give, like, if it was, if it was four pumps of pumpkin spice, I'd give them eight.
2: Oh my.
1: And they wouldn't even say anything, and that's double the recommended intake for the drink. And it's already a sugary drink, but, if they're going to complain three times in a row, I'm just going to give them what they want.
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2: We've also got a request for some George Burge, and the top 10 songs in country music are on the way. 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
3: Thank you for listening. We got a request from Marcus in Alabama right now, who used the hashtag Country Top 30 to request this song from George Burge. Here is Cowboy Songs.

Bailey Zimmerman, Chevy Silverado at number 9 here on the countdown. Max McNown is hanging out with us today. Here's a clip of his song, Better Me For You.

0: What's been something from your new record that maybe you didn't think would resonate as much as it has? Something that surprised you?
1: Oh, Firstborn Daughter. So Firstborn Daughter, kind of found this interesting situation where I keep writing songs about my wife that are really specific, and then it ends up reaching some sort of algorithm on social media where it's those exact people that have the same, you know, feelings and characteristics as what I'm writing about. Same thing happened with Brown Eyes, Better Me For You. And with Better Me For You, for example, I didn't even want to single it because I'd listened to it so many times, and I was like, this is just kind of too straightforward about who my wife is. I don't really think it's going to relate to that many people. And then it completely proved me wrong. And Firstborn Daughter is that same thing. So on this next album, I didn't even know if it was going to be a single. We were just like, hey, this is a cool song. It's a good piece for the overall project. And then I posted it once on social media, and it just forced our hand. We're like, we have to single it.
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3: Also a request for Russell Dickerson. 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
0: Heads up, you can catch the iHeartRadio Music Festival on Disney Plus and Hulu. Kenny Chesney will be performing, Lainey Wilson. It is a stacked lineup. Hope you check it out. It's going to be so much fun. We are now at the number 8 song in the countdown. It's Lauren Elena and Chase Matthew. Here is All My Exes on the Country Top 30. Another

0: Lauren Elena and Chase Matthew at number 8 with All My Exes here on the countdown.
1: Time now for another request. This one is for Sabrina listening in North Dakota. She wants to hear Russell Dickerson, Love You Like I Used To. Girl.

0: Ella Langley, Loving Life Again at number 7 here on the countdown. We have Max McNown with us. Your album, Leave On A Light, is out next weekend. Is that one of the songs on it too?
1: Leave On A Light is taken from the song Slow Down.
0: Got it, I didn't see a title of a song there.
1: Yeah.
0: Got it.
1: But the reason we chose that title, we went through a couple phases of titles. And the reason I chose that title is because I felt like it most closely related all of the songs with a congruent theme throughout. And so Leave On A Light, what that means is it's a request to the people that take care of who I am beneath the music. You know, like I'll be on the road, I'll be mentally occupied, I'll be going and going and going. And then when I see my parents, it's like I've never left and I'm the same person. And my wife, I feel the same way. My siblings, my friends, you know, my close friends from home. And so the whole album, just about every song has some sort of congruent hint of a thank you.
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0: Thanks for listening. It's now time for the Almost Made It song. It did make it. It almost made it. We expect it to make it. And it comes from Chase Matthew. Here's Holding It Down. You're Almost Made It on the Country Top 30.
13: Yeah.

Taylor Swift, I Knew It, I Knew You, your number six song here on the countdown. Now it's time for our game called What Year Was It? All these things happened in the same year. Can you name the year? Taylor Swift releases her album Fearless. The Summer Olympics were in Beijing, and The Dark Knight was released in theaters. What year was it? Fearless comes out from Taylor, the Olympics in Beijing, and The Dark Knight hits theaters. The year was 2008. Also from that year, here's Carrie Underwood and Last Name on the Country Top 30.

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1: Time now for another request. This one is going out to Todd in Washington. He wants to hear Jelly Roll's I Am Not Okay. Hi.

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0: 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Fan favorites Adam Levine and Kelly Clarkson take on 2 powerhouses, country superstar Riley Green and the legendary Queen Latifah. 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

Jason Aldean, when she says baby, by request here on the countdown, we are now to our number two song. It is from Stella Lefty. Here is Boston. On a train.

0: Stella Lefty Boston at number 2 here on the countdown. And now let's do a little something called Tell Me Something Good.
1: It's time for the good news
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3: Tell me something good.
0: A 10-year-old girl in Virginia, Hero, rescued a 3-year-old from a campground pool. Vivian Taylor spotted the toddler in the water, wasn't moving, jumped in, grabs her, pulls her out. They get her to the hospital real quick. She's now fully recovered, been released. But she saw it and just jumped into action. She wasn't like trained to do that. But we do have a lifeguard here as part of our show. Yeah. Coming to you, special thoughts.
4: No, I think that's great. Did I ever tell you guys about the when I was like 2 and my cousin found me in the pool?
0: So you're no longer the lifeguard in the story. You're the one that's saved.
4: In this story, I was the victim. Yeah, I was like face down in the pool and my cousin saw me. He jumped in the water, saved me, and then he said I was laughing. Like giggling, like having the time of my life.
0: Was there any chance that you just got in the water?
4: I might have just gotten in there, but they had no idea. Like they just saw me head face down.
0: Oh, wow.
4: Floating in the water.
0: Pretty fortunate then.
4: Yeah, but as a lifeguard, I mean, that is this person right here, this girl.
0: Yeah, yeah. 10-year-old Vivian Taylor.
4: 10-year-old Vivian Taylor, she has a future in lifeguarding.
0: You think so?
4: I mean, she already has the God-given instinct.
0: And you've lived it, and now you're looking out for the next generation.
4: I mean, I kind of just... I notice it when I hear it.
0: What about your kids? Do they, like, genetically, are they pulled to be in lifeguards?
4: Yeah, one of them already has expressed interest in being a lifeguard.
0: Do you think that's just natural, ingrained?
4: I think it just kind of fell down the gene pool.
0: Wow. That's from WHSV, Vivian Taylor. You are a hero. That's what it's all about.
1: That was Tell Me Something Good.
0: Next, we're going to find out who has our number one song this week.
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0: Thank you guys for being here today. This guy is rumored to be performing with Luke Bryan at the CMAs in November because they have a duet called Finders Keepers from Luke's album that was just released this weekend. He's had so many number ones. He's back. Here's Luke Combs, Be By You, the number one song this weekend on the Country Top 30.

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I appreciate you. 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We're excited to see Zach Topf. In about a month, he's going to be at Pfizer Forum, or south of Sanity.

0: a great way to kick off our iHeartRadio Music Festival presented by Capital One with Kenny Chesney. It was amazing. Getting us even more excited for Kenny to come through in July. 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
1: I knew I'd see her around. I'd be at some party. She'd show up and I'd be walking out. Across some parking lot, hiding behind her sister. I'd look up. She'd be at the red light beside me in that white Maxima with the sticker on the back. I'd act.

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I'm Kyle Anthony. 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

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I'm Kyle Anthony, man. Lainey Wilson just crushed it last night at our iHeartRadio Music Festival with an incredible tribute to Dolly Parton. Here's Phone Keys Wallet.

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0: Cody Johnson had a big Entertainer of the Year win. 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
1: He's a ranch hand in a pinch, man. 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

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My name is Kyle Anthony. And if you're here, thank you so much for spending some time with us. Here's Ella Langley.

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Ooh, in case you missed it, there was a big announcement about the Crossroads 41 Music Festival that hit late last week. I'll tell you all about that coming up after 1 on FM 106.1.

father's legal issues that Billy Zimmerman was dealing with in New Mexico have gone away. He owned up to his mistake and actually paid for everything that needed to get paid for. All the damages are taken care of. Chevy Silverado is on FM 106.1.

Yeah, Luke Combs is already filling in some dates for next year. He's starting to stack up his upcoming tour in 2027. 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

said, oh, let's just ask chat. Well, there are a few things you probably don't want to put in there. I'll tell you about that after Blake Shelton on FM 106.1. Just let him in anyway.

Jason Aldean joined Luke Bryan for the big Double Down Tour over the last couple of weeks. They still have one date left, and that's in December out in Vegas. 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

Throwing it back with Reba, kicking off your Sunday afternoon on FM 106.1 to new music now from Graylin James, and he's going to be in town with Kenny Chesney. It's going down in July. This is Water at a Wedding. 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

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And speaking of Shannon, she is going on a fun adventure with Travel Leaders Discovery. 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

And if you like food, today is your day to celebrate. National Pepperoni Pizza Day, National String Cheese Day, and National Fried Rice Day. I'll eat it all together. I don't care. I'm fine with it. I like them all. FM 106.1, Milwaukee's best country. You can say it's gross. It's fine. I'll still eat it.

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So apparently guys are trimming their eyelashes to look more masculine. Have you seen this? It's FM 106.1. It's a thing. And doctors are like, hey, you might not want to do that. Eyelashes do serve a purpose. Just a heads up. Will I be trimming my eyelashes? No. I'll keep my eyebrows trimmed because you don't want bushy eyebrows, but I'm good at my eyelashes.

FM 106.1. Speaking of Morgan Wallen, he's going to be part of the new Grand Theft Auto soundtrack. I can't believe how many of those addition to games they've come out with. Last one I had was Vice City in 2002. 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

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What do you say? If I were to just give you $500, what would you spend it on? Can't be bills. Has to be something fun, something just spur of the moment. Just what would you spend it on? Think about it. But it can't be bills. FM 106.1, give me a buzz. Let me know what you think.

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0: 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FM 106.1.

You run into $500 today. You got to spend it today. Somebody told me Kenny Chesney, Eric Church tickets. Well, I agree with that too. Drink in my hand on FM 106.1.

0: 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So my question, you run into $500. You got to spend it today. It can't be on bills. Spending it on what?
1: I'd probably go out for like a bougie dinner, to be honest.
0: I would agree with that too. And like a nice drink, you know, a nice glass of whiskey, nice glass of wine, maybe the whole bottle of wine. What would you do? 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

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The question I had, what would you spend that money on if all of a sudden you ran into 500 bucks? Somebody said plane tickets to go see Luke Combs next year. I like that too. 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

saw something last week that, yeah, I need to buy this. It's going to be the question of, can I get it, though? That next. 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

0: 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Apparently, Capri Sun has debuted a Big Gulp pouch.
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0: It's like three times the size of a normal Capri Sun. Obviously, they're doing this for marketing, get people talking about it like I am right now, but I want this. 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And I guess you can maybe find a coupon on it or something. I don't know. And I guess they sell as singles. I don't know why I need this, but it looks awesome. You know what else they need? We need to get giant squeezes. Squeezes were also my favorite back in the day. Squeezes and Capri Suns. Bring me back to the 90s. Let's go. 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

Well, since Tuesday is the start of fall, I told my kids I would put up the Halloween decorations, so they're officially up at the house. Made their day, so made my day. 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Don't worry, Christmas will wait till November 1st.

0: 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It's the fall season and the prices sure are falling at Hiller Ford. 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